Dari santri asal, makasih tuh udah bagus. There's some testimonial who can't get the version of it. This chapter here, the parable of my research is the truth of the truth of the truth of the truth.

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0: I'll file 2 o'clock.
1: This time, you can hold on, I'm not out. I do not know this time.

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0: Victor Quality Papa.
1: Oh, this is Mark at the
0: Just my father, where Mildred's not thinking that it's like the self defense, I guess, all right? Where, tell me, prison, dans un local de Hydro-Québec,
1: is that

0: You got something wrong?
1: Okay,
0: just
1: tell me something.
0: There's something just about the airborne, it's on my cell phone, like, gains this tip. There's something on CPC, and if you can't have my cell phone, you just go, like, gains and now, just as I'm supposed to say, I think.

0: Or sound just hung up. Their sound is not bad for anything. You know, one of the leaders was that they touch on their sound. This, one extent, the vehicle sound by any side of the city, just as much.
1: I knew that I'm there for it. This sound is...

0: distance off Frankfurt. This plane going back on my captain.
1: 15 minutes, this is not Frankfurt.

0: Sorry, south sun to the south of us.
1: South sun to the south of us, please.
0: We saw some of the top of our decorator, St. Alicia, my level, system, Osma, St. Alicia, visitors, attaché, sector, 4, and Osma, Silas. We know that, we saw some of the
1: PC. We

0: Because there's no place down there down to get me to sit close enough quarter power of the NFL. There's no place to sit before I hit. That's how I say the
1: I think I'm 50, so I'm fine.

0: Central Ground Control to South Valley.
1: South Valley, this is
0: Sergeant South Valley. Over to South Ground 2, Sergeant Sergeant Gamma here. And it's going to be a digital flat for the next cloud, if it's true. This is under.

Southwest 2 South 4, this is Chuck. This thing is less than all this, but it's not just a digital. You're the final, this is Southwest 4, this is

0: Not that I was doing chocolate around 12, but with James and all the little things that I was doing chocolate around 12, but I detected the meat, the ground sheep of the limit speed.
1: Central 54,
0: 243. Central

0: Southampton, get back out there. Southampton, get back out in the airport, get to every hole, say, come from the air, get to the door, say, get back out in the airport, send that on the fixed service number.
1: I'm sorry, that's

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0: Here's a copy in the West that says they were in the kitchen in here. Here's Van Deers for Sir Schultz on that.
1: Zone 241, 4-3. 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

0: Scott. Scott, just on second, please.
1: Scott, just on second, please.
0: 19
1: 59 08, 19 59 08.

0: guess not got out there. I thought that was.
1: South
0: Hudson, Sanchez, 141. South Hudson, well, I can't think of next man orange for you who did the Chile itself. None of that. For the AKRS, there was also no function as.
2: Do South Hudson, get out of South Hudson.
1: South Hudson,
2: 234. 234 à la centrale pour le 3280 boulevard Cavendish, direction du 234 et du 267 pour une personne prise dans un ascenseur 2 minutes.

0: Roger, is that there?
1: Roger, is that there?
0: Just thank you, but I'm on my catalog.
1: Catalog, Roger, is that there?

0: that that was on Nissan. That is this time, it was on Kamala School.
1: That's what my calendar here. It's just also on Nike. It's just also on Nike.

0: 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I think that's on this one. Let's get on this one. That's on this one. That's on this one.
1: Shuttle 152, step on boost.

0: 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This Frank, he's been on for my podcast.
1: I said, I'm in podcast also, Tom Perez.

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1: 好，还是上车高速上坡。
0: I'm going to get off the phone for the second time. I'm going to get off the phone for the second time.

0: I'll try to do something quick.
1: Southside,
0: Sergeant, also Southside. Southside, Sergeant, 2 2 2 2 2 2 2 2 2 2 2 2 2 2 2 2 2 2 2 2 2 2 2 2 2 2 2 2 2 2 2 2 2 2 2 2 2 2 2 2 2 2 2 2 2 2 2 2 2 2 2 2 2 2 2 2 2 2 2 2 2 2 2 2 2 2 2 2 2 2 2 2 2 2 2 2 2 2 2 2 2 2 2 2 2 2 2 2 2 2 2 2 2 2 2 2 2 2 2 2 2 2 2 2 2 2 2 2 2 2 2 2 2 2 2 2 2 2 2 2 2 2 2 2 2 2 2 2 2 2 2 2 2 2 2 2 2 2 2 2 2 2 2 2 2 2 2 2 2 2 2 2 2 2 2 2 2 2 2 2 2 2 2 2 2 2 2 2 2 2 2 2 2 2

apologize. There was something else, like. Apologize, there's nothing else. Like, just get the maintenance, we'll get my demo, demand the FFP.